0: Y sé que lo que más espero, lo más que se enamora, lo más que se enamora.
1: Judah, don't say.
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0: Low, low, low. If I lived in China, I'd have some Chinese children. If I lived in China, I'd have some Chinese children. But out of my toes, my little black baby grows, and that's my fact.

I would like to play for you two of my short composition. The first one is both made in California, by the way, many years ago. That is why I'm playing this couple together, because they were same birth or land. The first one is titled The Wiz. I dedicate to my dear publisher. And the second one dedicated to my dear manager from California. The first piece is The Wiz, and the other one is Angel's Waltz.

0: senator. They just won't. They just won't, they just won't, they just won't, they just won't. No, no, no, no.
1: They just won't let